0: political party, and you had to be a financial member. So then people who were very inspired to get the votes would join people up. So you'd pay for
1: other people.
0: Other people.
1: So join my party or the group I liked.
0: And count on their vote.
1: Count on their vote.
0: And that was branch stacking.
1: This is 612 ABC Brisbane. Jack of Kangaroo Point. Morning to you, Jack. Tell me the story.
2: Morning. Steve. And your guest in there talking about the Macquarie Dictionary. I've got the first edition too, the Norman.

0: to the enormous thing you need a forklift to carry around.
1: That's it.
0: And another one, are you talking about dish liquors and different names for
1: yep.
0: nationalities or countries that can't remember a particular name?
1: Did you ever use kefops?
0: Yeah, no. One that you haven't mentioned, I'm sure you all know about it because a lot of people use it, but just Old Mate.
2: Old Mate, yes. Old Mate isn't that old, actually. Old Mate only comes to us.
0: No, it's a country expression. I come from the bush originally,
2: yep.
0: and a lot of them out there use it because they've got 100 friends and they go, oh, Old Mate, he'll come down this afternoon to see us.
2: That's right. And yeah. Mrs. McGillicuddy. There were lots of Irish families, so Mrs. McGillicuddy was often a Mrs. Kefops.
0: Yeah, same thing, yeah.
2: Yep.
1: Jack, so when you use it today, do people look at you puzzled?
0: No, strangely, they're not. I'm 75 now, but I notice a lot of younger people now starting to use it a lot more.
1: Good.
0: And they talk about, oh, old mate from there.
2: Yes.
0: I've got a lot of friends in Toowoomba, and they all seem to use old mate a fair bit.
2: That's right.
1: Good on you, Jack. Thank you very much. Old sport.
2: Old sport?
1: Comes from the American Scott Fitzgerald writer.
2: Yes, it does. That's F. Scott Fitzgerald.
1: F. Scott Fitzgerald. But what was his character who used to use it all?
2: Great Gatsby.
1: Jay Gatsby.
2: Yeah.
1: You say old sport, which I assume is the American version of old mate or something like that. I'm assuming.
2: No. It's actually a nod to British.
1: Oh, okay.
2: Because it was the people one meets at the polo.
1: Okay.
2: Old sport.
1: Checkout chick.
2: Checkout chick comes to us compliments of one of my favourite Australians, Steve.
1: Mm-hmm.
2: A lovely man by the name of Gary McDonald.
1: Mm.
2: Who the heck is Gary McDonald, some people out there are saying.
1: A man who has difficulties with a razor.
2: Indeed. Gary McDonald's most famous character was Norman Gunston. And in series 2 of the Norman Gunston show, he wrote and produced a segment for his show called Checkout Chicks. And it was fabulous. It starred Abigail, who came to us from the box.
1: Was she the first person to go topless on television in Australia?
2: She was indeed.
1: She was. Okay, thank you. Okay.
2: Yes. It also had Anne Lambert from Picnic at Hanging Rock. I went to school with Anne Lambert. And it had Vivian Garrett from Number 96. So it had a lot of people he knew. Johnny Lockwood. From Number 96. They all appeared in Checkout Chicks.
1: We have Norman Gunston to thank for the phrase Checkout Chick being in the Oxford English Dictionary today.
2: Well, for introducing it into Australian language.
1: Yep. Mm-hmm.
2: So he created this and it was like a little soap opera. It was just a few episodes and it was the very exciting life of the ladies, young ladies who worked at the checkout at your local supermarket.
1: This is what I'm curious about with Superlinda Meehan. 17 cultural additions into the Oxford English Dictionary from Australia. All right, dish liquor. Tell me the story.
2: Dish liquor. Okay, dish liquor. We all know what a dish liquor is. A dog is a dish liquor. So if you were going to the dogs, if you were going to the greyhounds, you were following the dish liquors. Now, it's a really, really old expression. It comes from the 1950s, although there is some doubt that it might actually have been around in World War II, which would place it another 5 years earlier. But it enjoyed a resurgence thanks to Fatty Vorton and the Footy Show because he would always talk about going to the dish liquors to watch his dog run.
1: Yes.
2: And I'm not going to be
1: drawn on
2: the name.
1: You have to tell the story.
2: I have to tell the story.
1: You have to put it in context.
2: Okay.
1: It's a little bit naughty, but you have to tell the story.
2: Fatty Vorton and his friends had a dog called Nads. N-A-D-S. Now, if you're cheering for something, you normally cheer, go, and whoever you are cheering for. So now you put go and the name of his dog together in your heads now. You don't want to frighten the neighbours. And that's why Steve's killing himself laughing like a little schoolboy.
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1: So that's dish liquor, curly.
2: Curly. Did you know James Cook invented the word curly?
1: No, I did not.
2: when he
1: it's
2: was
1: much older than

Bolton Basega and the Silver Bullet Band on 612 ABC Brisbane and 91.7 on the Gold Coast. I saw something on the train this morning. What do you think about this? Someone gave up their seat for someone who was older than them, and the older person said, "I'm not that old. I can stand on my own 2 feet." We're told that that's a nice thing to do, to give up your seat for someone else. But could it be seen as an insult? I don't know. In this instance, the person was insulted. What are your thoughts?

Barry Manilow. What a time. I tell you what, we're getting some good text messages through about this sick leave stuff. I want to share them with you.

0: My Money. You sing it, Susie. One of the best rock duets ever recorded. Susie Quattro, Chris Norman, and Stumbling In. We'll get traffic in a moment. First news headlines with Michael Bausch. Good afternoon.
1: Hi there, Kelly. Qantas has begun contacting more than a million passengers who are eligible to claim a share in a class action settlement over cancelled pandemic flights. Affected travellers are being urged to check for official alerts detailing how to apply for a slice of the $105 million fund. The airlines refused to admit any corporate wrongdoing as part of that legal agreement. The Prime Minister has condemned China's surprise South Pacific missile test, calling it a deliberate act that

0: beginning of my career that I absolutely loved. And these opportunities really, they give people do extraordinary things. Just as it's funny, because they're the parallel stories to Olympians doing extraordinary, superhuman things in those games environments that, you know, they rise to levels that no one thought possible. And in the arts community and in terms of our culture, those same things happen. People do extraordinary things in these ceremonies. And as I just mentioned, what Kathy did wasn't, although it did require some athleticism, of course, it was just a really brave, fabulous thing. Yeah. And also, you know, the choice of Kathy to do that was also, you know, on behalf of the Australian Olympic Committee and the organising committee to choose Kathy at such a pivotal time was fantastic too. So, yeah. You know, and no one knows what that's going to be for Brisbane, you know, this number of years out, who knows? As the future athletes prepare for the games, all sorts of things will happen. So I just find the whole thing so life affirming and invigorating. It's just such a fantastic thing. It's the sort of pinnacle of what you want to do in this area of art and expression.
1: David Atkins, thank you for having a chat this afternoon.
0: It's been my pleasure. Thank you.
1: David Atkins, dancer, choreographer, director, producer and major event producer.
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4: Kelly, two crashes, one at Victoria Point, Cleveland, Redland Bay Road, northbound and left lane at Magnolia Parade, and got a crash at Belmont Gateway Motorway, southbound before Old Clem Road. Traffic is back to the Porter of Brisbane Motorway. Crash cleared on the M1 southbound after Paradise Road at Daisy Hill. Back in 15 minutes.
1: Thank you, Brad. We've got the 5:30 news for you. After that, we'll discuss the importance of biodiversity and why you should care. From an award-winning science writer. Let's get you the news, 5:30.

0: ABC News. Good evening, I'm Michael Bausch. Ukraine's leader is set to hold high-stakes, face-to-face talks with US President Donald Trump at a NATO summit in Turkey. Volodymyr Zelensky is concerned over lagging military aid commitments, as William Howard Evans reports.
1: Mr. Zelensky is calling on his country's allies to deliver the air defence systems he urgently needs to protect residents from escalating Russian attacks. NATO Secretary General Mark Rutte has echoed the request, calling on member states, including the US, to pull their weight. It follows Russian missiles raining down on the Ukrainian capital Kyiv twice in less than a week. Meanwhile, Ukraine is also stepping up its own long-range drone attacks against Russia, hitting oil refineries and military targets, leading to significant fuel shortages and power cuts across the country.
0: The Prime Minister and his Solomon Islands counterpart have formed

0: take you back to 1986 and Slippery When Wet, Bon Jovi, Living on a Prayer. You're on 612 ABC Brisbane and Queensland this evening. 12 minutes past 8 on your Tuesday night. Time to go stargazing. Dr. Rebecca McElroy is here, astrophysicist and vice-chancellor's postdoctoral research fellow for women in STEM at the University of Southern Queensland. Hello, Rebecca.
1: Hello.
0: So tonight, a space probe has investigated a near-Earth asteroid on the

Taylor Swift's latest from the soundtrack of Toy Story 5, I Knew It, I Knew You. Taylor Swift getting married on the weekend to Travis Kelce at Madison Square Garden, which I thought was kind of a weird choice. So I just went to look up today

0: in fact, that's what they do want, isn't it? But it's one of those cases, is it not, Saul, that they would like house prices to fall and the rate of increase to continue to decline, but not by too much.
1: Yeah, well, I think that's right. You know, I had in the last 5 years or so come to the view that the housing affordability problem that Australia has would never be solved because a very large majority of voters don't want it to be solved, and politicians know that. And behind that is some simple arithmetic that, roughly speaking, in any given year, about 100,000 to 150,000

0: And if that's a price to pay to make it happen, well, I'm prepared to live with it. I don't like it, but in the political reality we have, if that's what you have to do to make at least some reform, I think that's a price that's worth paying.
1: 1300 800 222 is the number if you'd like to grab a line. Fiona from Newtown in Tassie. G'day, Fiona.
2: Hello there, Phil. Hello, Saul. I'd like to just
0: Hello, Fiona.
2: comment on intergenerational wealth transfer. As a baby boomer, right at the end of the baby boomer group, I was in my 60s, as was my spouse, when we inherited some money from our parents who died in the late 80s. We could have spent that money on flash cars, overseas holidays. We chose to give some of it to our children to assist them getting into the housing market. Are there any statistics on how many people do that?

0: My text says the last guy was pretty clever. He was. All right.
1: The new guy's clever.
0: Well, I see no reason why not, Matt. You're out of Perth. So was Carl.
1: Something in the water.
0: Here we go. Question 14, arts and lit. Arts and literature. Which letter of the alphabet is used to describe the holes in the body of a violin?
1: Well, I've actually had to sit through a nine-year-old learning this instrument. They are F holes.
0: Oh, no. they are, yes.
1: F words, Phil.
0: I know they do conjure up F words. The trouble with little kids learning violin is, you know what, Matt? They're usually not that good.
1: Generally speaking.
0: Your kid might be a genius, and I don't want to take that away, you know, from you. But generally, they're not very good.
1: Genius is spelt correctly?
0: That's right.

0: yes, we have. Well, when we get the band back in the studio, we could remix some opening music. Well, maybe not. Why not a bit of Aka Bilk?
1: That's all right. It's classy, isn't it?
0: It is classy. Do you want to hear it again? You want to hear it again?
1: All right.
0: Yeah, go on.

0: 7747744. Hi, Trevor. I retired 8 months ago. I'm 72. Now I do 3 days volunteering work. I'm looking forward to probably doing a little bit of that as well. Alicia knows this song, Darren.
1: Yep.
0: The song, please.
1: Poker Face.
0: It is Poker Face by Lady Gaga.
1: Yep. My daughters would have killed me if I didn't know that.
0: I don't think it's such a bad song.
1: I reckon she's an amazing artist, but yeah, so

0: Thanks, Brad. We'll get you the we'll get the traffic from you a bit later. No, you are. You are, Brad. Even though you're a Blues supporter, we love your traffic reports and we'll talk soon. Speaking about this Telstra outage that is affecting some people this morning that Georgina just updated us with, if you're able to text or call us, 1300 222 612, that open line, or text 0467 922 612. Let us know what you're if you have experienced anything, if you can.
1: Yeah.
0: Interesting. A text here from Jimmy Cat says that Uber drivers cannot use their maps, call customers, or close off their jobs to get paid. Many are abandoning the day. Trips to work and airport have been thrown into chaos.
1: This is no good for a big day in Brisbane. All right. And I'm also keen to know whether any of the other providers that use the Telstra network are affected. So maybe if you're a customer with Boost Mobile, Belong, I think Aldi Mobile uses the Telstra network, Everyday Mobile, Superloop, there are some additional providers as well, Exetel, Tangerine. Look, if you're with one of those providers, maybe you're affected. This is a developing story. We'll be keeping you across it this morning on 612 ABC Brisbane. We have got a statement, though, that's come through from Telstra, Bill.
0: Absolutely. We will stick with this. There is, as we said earlier, an outage alert that's been issued by Telstra on the app. And a Telstra spokesperson has told the ABC the company is looking into, and I quote, an issue affecting some mobile calls and data connections. And they suggest if you are having trouble connecting, try again, as it may work on a retry. This is a spokesman for Telstra, and they said, we are onto it and we'll share an update as soon as it is fixed. Thanks for sticking with us.
1: Stay connected. Stay with us. Kat Feeney, Bill McDonald with you on 612 ABC Brisbane.
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That's Patti Smith, Because the Night, on 612 ABC Brisbane. Lovely to have your company this morning. We're just standing by for a media conference from Telstra to tell us what's actually happening. I can tell you that the Commonwealth Bank has advised that CommBank merchant terminals may be unable to connect to the Telstra mobile network due to the communications outage. CommBank say that terminals can switch between network providers. Customers who are experiencing issues using the Telstra network can switch to Optus or use Wi-Fi where available. Now, Commonwealth Bank say you can visit visit our My FPOS terminal. It won't connect page for further instructions on how to change networks. CommBank say alternatively, customers can use alternative payment methods such as cash. Thank you, CommBank. So here's where CommBank is saying, yes, another way of paying is to use cash. CommBank say, we understand that Telstra is working to resolve the issue as soon as possible. Now, we've received an updated statement from Telstra. They say, we've made good progress restoring services with around 90% of calls and data now flowing successfully across the network. Our teams are working as quickly as possible to restore remaining services and got all customers back online. We know how much our customers rely on our network and understand just how much of a disruption this is to your day. For that, we're so sorry. We'll share further updates until all is resolved. So that's the latest statement that's just come from